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0: Buying a vehicle can be sometimes stressful for a lot of people. Here at Cool Plains, we pride ourselves on making our environment a stress-free one. So when you're ready to start looking for a vehicle, check us out at coolplains.ca or do it the old-fashioned way and give us a call. And always remember, drive a little, save a lot. Cool Plains Pontiac,
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Zara Larson, that's Midnight Sun, Rise and Shine. Sarah Miller here with you. Thanks for joining me today. A big shout out to some HCI golfers as they're going to be having their district competition on Tuesday. You can check out the story online at discoverhumboldt.com. A big shout out to Taylan Wallen, who finished first in the boys. Well, Taylor Olson was first in the girls. Check it out and cheer them on. Good luck, and hopefully you get a birdie.

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0: Tate McRae, You Broke Me First. I'm Ken O'Neill. Ray, Where Is My Husband is coming up next. And get caught up on the day. Don't miss your local news update at 6.
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